0: Oh, thank you so much for choosing to spend some time with us. It's appreciated. I'm Dylan. I am going to go. I would like to talk to you again tomorrow. I promise I'll try to be a little bit funnier. Like, maybe I'll throw out a fart joke. No, were you okay today without a fart joke? Take care of yourself until we talk again. Yes, I realize I'm a dork. One more time, thanks for listening. I'm Dylan.
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5: A chance of showers and thunderstorms tonight. Lows in the upper 60s. Southeast winds near 5. Tomorrow, late day showers and thunderstorms likely. Some could be severe, 89. Tomorrow night, showers and thunderstorms likely, 63. Thursday, afternoon showers, possibly a thunderstorm, 81. Friday, sunny, 81. Saturday, sunny, a

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0: southeast winds near 5. Tomorrow, late day showers and thunderstorms likely, some could be severe, 89. Tomorrow night, showers and thunderstorms likely, 63. Thursday, afternoon showers, possibly a thunderstorm, 81. Friday, sunny, 81. Saturday, sunny, a chance of afternoon showers, 83.
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2: A chance of showers and thunderstorms tonight, lows in the upper 60s, southeast winds near 5. Tomorrow, late day showers and thunderstorms likely, some could be severe, 89. Tomorrow night, showers and thunderstorms likely, 63. Thursday, afternoon showers, possibly a thunderstorm, 81. Friday, sunny, 81. Saturday, sunny, a chance of afternoon showers, 83.
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1: A chance of showers and thunderstorms overnight. Temperatures in the upper 60s at daybreak. Southeast winds near 5. Wednesday, late day showers and thunderstorms likely. Some could be severe, 89. Wednesday night, showers and thunderstorms likely.

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A chance of showers and thunderstorms overnight. Temperatures in the upper 60s at daybreak. Southeast winds near 5. Wednesday, late day showers and thunderstorms likely. Some could be severe, 89. Wednesday night, showers and thunderstorms likely, 60.

0: 9. Wednesday night, showers and thunderstorms likely, 63. Thursday, afternoon showers, possibly a thunderstorm, 81. Friday, sunny, 81. Saturday, sunny, a chance of showers, 83.
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0: A chance of showers and thunderstorms overnight. Temperatures in the upper 60s at daybreak. Southeast winds near 5. Wednesday, late day showers and thunderstorms likely. Some could be severe, 89. Wednesday night, showers and thunderstorms likely, 63. Thursday, afternoon showers, possibly a thunderstorm, 81. Friday, sunny, 81. Saturday, sunny, a chance of showers, 83.
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1: 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A simple premise in a complex world.

0: A chance of showers and thunderstorms overnight. Temperatures in the upper 60s at daybreak. Southeast winds near 5. Wednesday, late day showers and thunderstorms likely. Some could be severe, 89. Wednesday night, showers and thunderstorms likely, 63. Thursday, afternoon showers, possibly a thunderstorm, 81. Friday, sunny, 81. Saturday, sunny, a chance of showers, 83.
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0: A chance of showers and thunderstorms overnight. Temperatures in the upper 60s at daybreak. Southeast winds near 5. Wednesday, late day showers and thunderstorms likely. Some could be severe, 89. Wednesday night, showers and thunderstorms likely, 63. Thursday, afternoon showers, possibly a thunderstorm, 81. Friday, sunny, 81. Saturday, sunny, a chance of showers, 83.
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0: A chance of showers and thunderstorms overnight. Temperatures in the upper 60s at daybreak. Southeast winds near 5. Wednesday, late day showers and thunderstorms likely. Some could be severe, 89. Wednesday night, showers and thunderstorms likely, 63. Thursday, afternoon showers, possibly a thunderstorm, 81. Friday, sunny, 81. Saturday, sunny, a chance of showers, 83.
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0: A chance of showers and thunderstorms overnight. Temperatures in the upper 60s at daybreak. Southeast winds near 5. Wednesday, late day showers and thunderstorms likely. Some could be severe, 89. Wednesday night, showers and thunderstorms likely, 63. Thursday, afternoon showers, possibly a thunderstorm, 81. Friday, sunny, 81. Saturday, sunny, a chance of showers, 83.
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0: 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Showers and thunderstorms likely today. Some of the storms could be severe. Partly sunny sky, a high of 90. Heat index value as high as 99. Chance of showers and thunderstorms tonight. Once again, some of those storms could be severe. Look for low of 61. Tomorrow, showers and thunderstorms likely, a high of 79. Slight chance of showers tomorrow night. Look for low of 56. And Friday is going to be sunny and 81. With sunrise at 5:22, it's partly cloudy at 74, and I have the Eagles next.
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102.7 WKBH forecast around the tri-state region. Multiple rounds of storms are expected, with severe storms expected mainly during the afternoon and evening. These storms will quickly become severe, capable of producing large hail and damaging winds. Tornadoes will be possible, some potentially strong. Localized flooding is also possible. Ensure your severe weather shelter is accessible and that you can receive weather warnings, and consider adjusting any outdoor plans.

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And All's

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1: Hey, this is Kelly Wilde, and can you believe 80s Fest is already coming up this Saturday? 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

0: 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I want you to think about things that used to be affordable, but now you would consider a luxury. Well, let me give you a few things that made a list online of things that many people consider overpriced these days. There's red meat, cable TV, cost of maintenance on your house, movie tickets, sneakers, babysitters, and how about concert tickets? I took a date to see Rush at Alpine Valley back in the 80s, and tickets were $12.50 each. That was reserved. So $25 for two tickets. If you throw in food and drinks, that overall concert experience for two cost me, well, $25 because I hid sandwiches and beer under the bandanas I had tied around my legs.
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1: Henry Bolt hit his first career home run, and the Athletics went deep five more times as they beat the Brewers last night 7-5. The Twins got schooled by the Tigers 10-4, and the Cubs lost to the Rockies 7-3.

0: Showers and thunderstorms likely today. Some of the storms could be severe. It's going to be partly sunny, 90 the high. Heat index value as high as 99. Chance of showers and thunderstorms tonight. Once again, some of those storms could be severe. Look for low of 61. Showers and thunderstorms likely tomorrow. Look for high of 79. Slight chance of rain tomorrow night, a low of 56. And Friday is going to be sunny and 81. Cruising through the construction on your morning commute at 74 with Van Halen, Aha, and Led Zeppelin on the way. 102.7 WKBH.
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3: Selling the soon-to-be former La Crosse Northside Library building at Gillette and Kane Streets will go before the City Council tomorrow night without a recommendation from the Finance Committee. The Finance Committee voted 2-2 on the plan last Thursday. Northside leaders, including school board member and former alderman Scott Neumeister, want to turn it into a Northside Neighborhood Center. A similar process following the Southside Library near 16 and Farnham Streets being sold, ordered the building being sold and turned into apartments. Monroe County no longer financially supporting the regional smart bus is county board approval 2 weeks away from happening. Vernon County has already decided to no longer financially support the bus. Monroe County's financial share was $8,500 for the service, which cost $123,000 last year and is expected to cost $157,000 this year. La Crosse County originally planned to shut the service down last fall, but brought it back at the last minute. A Galesville woman suffered life-threatening injuries in a crash between a motorcycle and car in Fillmore County, Minnesota, Saturday evening. 53-year-old Linnea Rice was a passenger on the motorcycle of 57-year-old Matt Barnholtz of Winona. Rice is in a Winona hospital. The motorcycle crashed with the car of a Rochester man on Highway 16. The DeSoto to Lansing, Iowa Highway 82 free car ferry will remain open tomorrow, putting in a future bridge center span connecting Wisconsin to Iowa. Has been put off until Friday. The ferry will resume Saturday morning at normal hours. Commercial and recreational boating in the area is closed Friday from about 6 a.m. to 6 p.m. Monroe County's Administration and Personnel Committee will begin reviewing applicants to be the next county administrator tomorrow afternoon. Committee Chair and Board Vice Chair Wally Habegger talks about the characteristics they're looking for in their next administrator.
4: We want a strong individual. Leadership is going to be the defining word. They have to be able to lead. Communication skills are going to be a big part of that. Obviously, professional background is going to play a part in it. There's about 10 different items altogether.
3: Habegger said yesterday they'd received 10 applications prior to today's application deadline, that they hope to narrow it down to two or more finalists. Changing from an administrator to a county executive or administrative coordinator would have required significant policy changes. The job's minimum salary is $128,000 a year. Outgoing administrator Tina Osterberg has agreed to stay on part-time for at least 5 more weeks from early July to mid-August.

0: And now you're up to date. 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
1: At Cardinal IG, you'll work somewhere you feel valued. 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
2: 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The team here frequently says, thank you for doing X, Y, Z, and that does mean a lot.
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0: 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Showers and thunderstorms likely today. Now, some of those storms could be severe. 90 the high with a heat index value as high as 99. Chance of showers and thunderstorms tonight. Some could be severe. Low of 61. Showers and thunderstorms likely tomorrow. High of 79. Slight chance of showers tomorrow night. A low of 56. Friday, we're looking at sunny and 81. Saturday, a chance of showers and thunderstorms in 82. And Sunday is going to be sunny and 73. On deck, I got Styx, Def Leppard, the Cars, and I bet I can tell you how many sauces you have in your fridge right now.
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102.7 WKBH. I am Kelly Wilde, and if you are an average person right now, I would find 8 different sauces in your fridge. And a lot of people use these sauces in many different combinations. Let me give you some of them. French fries with tartar sauce, scrambled eggs and barbecue sauce, pickles with buffalo sauce, macaroni with Worcestershire sauce, honey mustard with pita bread, ramen noodles with ranch dressing. When the cowboy was little, he would eat nacho cheese Doritos with Cool Whip. I remember one time when I was watching him do this, I asked, "So do you also eat Cool Whip with your Cool Ranch Doritos?" He looked at me and he said, "Ooh, Dad, that would be gross."

charge from the United States. Calling, are we reaching

0: 102.7 WKBH forecast around the tri-state region. Multiple rounds of storms are expected, with severe storms expected mainly during the afternoon and evening. These storms will quickly become severe, capable of producing large hail and damaging winds. Tornadoes will be possible, some potentially strong. Localized flooding is also possible. Ensure your severe weather shelter is accessible and that you can receive weather warnings, and consider adjusting any outdoor plans.
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0: 102.7 WKBH, chance of showers and thunderstorms today. Some of the storms could be severe with a high of 88. Chance of showers and thunderstorms tonight. Some of the storms, once again, could be severe. Look for low of 62. Showers and thunderstorms likely tomorrow, high of 79. Chance of rain tomorrow night, low of 56. And Friday is going to be sunny and 81. Coming up, it's Huey Lewis, Brian Adams, Bob Seger, and I need you to spend some time with your kids.
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0: 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I am Kelly Wild. Summertime's upon us, which means your kids are out of school, looking to have fun. Now, if you work from home or suddenly find yourself feeling guilty for not having enough time to spend with your kids, you're not alone, and your kids feel it too. In a recent study from a few years back, 70% of kids said their parents are too distracted. So a break away with the family, whether it's midweek or weekend, is a great way to switch off and engage in fun activities with your kids. And the activities that kids want to do with their parents more, they include things like playing at the park, go to the movies, go to the pool, exercise together, go to the beach, even play video games. My father was totally blue collar, drove truck for a living. He'd come home from work. I know he'd be tired, but he still found time to spend with me and my brothers. I remember one day he came home from work and he said, "Hey, before we go and have supper, why don't we play one of your video games?" I thought, how cool is this? I'm going to sit down and play a video game with my dad. And I tell you what, I still carry that memory of sharing with my father the thrill, the fun, the overall excitement that built up from playing this video game.
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0: Chance of showers and thunderstorms today. Now, some of those storms could be severe. Look for high of 88. Chance of showers and thunderstorms tonight. Once again, some storms could be severe. Low of 62. Showers and thunderstorms likely tomorrow. High of 79. Slight chance of rain tomorrow night. Low of 56. Friday is going to be sunny and 81. Saturday is a chance of rain in 82. And Sunday is going to be sunny and 73. Stick around for the sounds of Led Zeppelin, AC/DC, and Tom Petty. 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
2: Selling the soon-to-be former La Crosse Northside Library building at Gillette and Kane Streets will go before the City Council tomorrow night without a recommendation from the Finance Committee. The Finance Committee voted 2-2 on the plan last Thursday. Northside leaders, including school board member and former Alderman Scott Neumeister, want to turn it into a Northside Neighborhood Center. A similar process following the Southside Library near 16 and Farnham Streets being sold. What did the building being sold and turned into apartments? Monroe County no longer financially supporting the regional smart bus is county board approval 2 weeks away from happening. Vernon County has already decided to no longer financially support the bus. Monroe County's financial share was $8,500 for the service, which cost $123,000 last year and is expected to cost $157,000 this year. La Crosse County originally planned to shut the service down last fall, but brought it back at the last minute. A Galesville woman suffered life-threatening injuries in a crash between a motorcycle and car in Fillmore County, Minnesota, Saturday evening. 53-year-old Linnea Rice was a passenger on the motorcycle of 57-year-old Matt Barnholtz of Winona. Rice is in a Winona hospital. The motorcycle crashed with the car of a Rochester man on Highway 16. The DeSoto to Lansing, Iowa Highway 82 free car ferry will remain open tomorrow. Putting in a future bridge center span connecting Wisconsin to Iowa has been put off until Friday. The ferry will resume Saturday morning at normal hours. Commercial and recreational boating in the area is closed Friday from about 6 a.m. to 6 p.m. Monroe County's Administration and Personnel Committee will begin reviewing applicants to be the next county administrator tomorrow afternoon.

0: Attorney Chair and Board Vice Chair Wally Habegger talks about the characteristics they're looking for in their next administrator.
1: We want a strong individual. Leadership is going to be the defining word. They have to be able to lead. Communication skills are going to be a big part of that. Obviously, professional background is going to play a part in it. There's about 10 different items altogether.
0: Habegger said yesterday they'd received 10 applications prior to today's application deadline, that they hope to narrow it down to two or more finalists. Changing from an administrator to a county executive or administrative coordinator would have required significant policy changes. The job's minimum salary is $128,000 a year. Outgoing administrator Tina Osterberg has agreed to stay on part-time for at least 5 more weeks from early July to mid-August. And now you're up to date. Craig Otto, Magnum Media News.
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80s Fest is happening this Saturday night in West Salem, and we have the privilege of giving away meet and greet passes for Quiet Riot, Stephen Piercy, and Sebastian Bach. 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

0: 102.7 WKBH, chance of showers and thunderstorms today. Some of the storms could be severe with a high of 88. Chance of showers and thunderstorms tonight. Some of the storms, once again, could be severe. Look for low of 62. Showers and thunderstorms likely tomorrow, high of 79. Chance of rain tomorrow night, low of 56. And Friday is going to be sunny and 81.
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0: 80s Fest is this Saturday in West Salem. Hey, this is Kelly Wilde, and this is a concert you don't want to miss. We're talking the groups you grew up with. Vince Neil from Motley Crue, Stephen Piercy from Rat, Sebastian Bach from Skid Row, and Quiet Riot all on stage down there in West Salem. And it's an amazing place to catch a show, a hospitality center with an indoor bar, indoor bathrooms, food vendors. As for the grounds, they have yard.

0: They have yard games, they have a tattoo booth, a merchandise tent, cold beer, great food. You don't want to miss it. 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

0: 102.7 WKBH, a Southern California woman in her 80s was cleaning out her garage when she discovered 20 sticks of live dynamite inside an old freezer. She had no idea they were there. She called the police and they took it seriously. The bomb squad showed up and evacuated nearby homes in the neighborhood while they worked to safely remove the explosives. The dynamite has reportedly been there for decades, and it's a complete mystery to the woman, who says no one's been in the garage except her and her late husband. Oh, and some pesky coyote that she chased out of there in 1968.
1: Roadrunner, meep, meep, the coyote is after you. Roadrunner, meep, meep, if he catches you, you're through.
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102.7 WKBH, City of La Crosse, will host Ride with the Mayor over the bridge until the Crescent, a community bike ride from 9 to 11:30 this Friday. It's a free event, it's open to the public, and it's a great chance to explore and discuss active transportation, safety, and infrastructure issues within the city. The ride will begin and end at City Hall, 400 La Crosse Street, follow a roughly 6-mile loop at an easy pace, and it'll end at Sportsman's Landing Boat Ramp. Remarks will be delivered at the start of the event and with remarks by La Crescent Mayor Mike Pellinger at 10. Bring a bike, bring a helmet, bring a water bottle. For more details, cityoflacrosse.org.

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And to add to the excitement, how about some meet and greet passes? We have meet and greets for Quiet Riot, Sebastian Bach, and Stephen Piercy, and we are giving them away. 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

0: How you doing? It is Ben Scott hanging out. Thank you for doing the same. And our Packers holding mandatory mini camps this week. And all the talk still about Christian Watson and the new contract. We'll break that down. Plus, hear comments from his head coach in about 12 minutes right here.
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4: Showers and thunderstorms likely this afternoon. Some could be severe. Temperatures in the upper 80s. South winds 5 to 15, gusting to 30. Tonight, showers and thunderstorms likely, 62. Tomorrow, afternoon showers, possibly a thunderstorm, 80. Tomorrow night, a slight chance of showers, 55. Friday, sunny, 82. Saturday, a good chance of afternoon showers, 83.
5: The artists we play on WKBH, their reputations speak for themselves. The passion they put into their music lives here.

Ben Scott's and the smile hasn't left Christian Watson's face in signing his new contract last week with our Green Bay Packers. Speaking during minicamp in Green Bay, Watson called the moment surreal and said one of the first things he did was call his wife and his mom to share the news. The new deal reportedly keeps Watson in Green Bay for 4 more years and gives the Packers another key piece of their offensive core alongside Jaden Reed. Head coach Matt LaFleur praised Watson not only for his play in the field, but for the way he carries himself as a teammate. LaFleur says Watson has never complained about targets and consistently does the little things the right way. Quarterback Jordan Love as well echoed those sentiments, saying the extension is a reflection of the work Watson puts in every day and the respect he's earned inside the locker room. So, good things. Hopefully, Christian can stay healthy, as we know he's had an issue with that throughout his career, but hopefully those days are behind him and we have a breakout year from Christian Watson this upcoming season.

Farm Aid will be back this September, that exact date. Plus, who all will be playing to help benefit the American farmer? Those details on the way in less than 15 minutes. It is Ben Scott.

turn round. Your night takes its time. About to check outside the games. And you know what I'm talking about. Just let me know if you wanna go to that home out on the range. They got a lot of nice girls.

Ben Scott with you, and one of music's most important annual events has announced its 2026 lineup. Farm Aid this year will take place September the 26th in Virginia Beach, marking the first time the benefit concert has been held in the Hampton Roads area. As always, Farm Aid's legendary founders will be front and center with performances scheduled from Willie Nelson, Neil Young, John Mellencamp, Dave Matthews, Margo Price, and Nathaniel Ratcliffe as well. Young is expected to perform with the Chrome Hearts, while Matthews will once again team up with Tim Reynolds. The bill also includes Mike Campbell and the Dirty Knobs, Lucas Nelson, Sierra Farrell, and several other artists as well. Since launching back in 1985, Farm Aid raised awareness and support for family farmers across America. And Willie Nelson says this year's event is about standing with the farmers and fishers who help feed communities throughout Virginia and beyond. So, again, Farm Aid this year, September the 26th, and you should be able to live stream that as well. That was an option during last year's event for, I believe, the first time. But some more details on that, so we'll share those as they become available. But, yeah, September the 26th, Farm Aid 2026.

0: The Stones are teaming up with FIFA ahead of the World Cup this year. We'll let you know what you could get your hands on in about 13 minutes. I am Ben Scott.
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5: Showers and thunderstorms likely this afternoon. Some could be severe. Temperatures in the upper 80s. South winds 5 to 15, gusting to 30. Tonight, showers and thunderstorms likely 62. Tomorrow, afternoon showers, possibly a thunderstorm 80. Tomorrow night, a slight chance of showers 55. Friday, sunny 82. Saturday, a good chance of afternoon showers 83.
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Ben Scott with you. Appreciate the time you're spending with us. And as I mentioned a few minutes ago, the Rolling Stones, they are teaming up with the World Cup this year. They've announced a new merchandise collaboration in celebration of the event. The collection features jerseys, t-shirts, hats, sweatshirts, and other apparel inspired by the tournament's host nations, the United States, Mexico, and Canada, along with designs representing participating countries from around the world. The band says the collection is meant to celebrate the cultures, memories, and connections that bring people together through music and sports. The announcement, of course, follows the Stones' earlier reveal of special World Cup-themed vinyl editions of their upcoming album, Foreign Tongues, which is due out July.

of their upcoming album, Foreign Tongues, which is due out July the 10th, 1 month from today. You'll also be able to buy this World Cup Rolling Stones themed merchandise online as well as we get closer to the World Cup.

0: Warm the next few days here across America's dairy land, and the Wisconsin DOT is warning about road buckling. Okay, we'll give you their warning here in about 15 minutes. It is Ben Scott.
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Ben Scott hanging out. Temperatures, man, going to be very warm across the good land. Temperatures today could climb well into the upper 80s or even low 90s. And the Wisconsin DOT, they are urging drivers to stay alert for pavement buckling. They say roads can expand rapidly after cooler weather. In some cases, the pressure causes concrete slabs to push against one another, creating sudden bumps or raised sections of pavements. Because it's nearly impossible to predict exactly where buckling will occur, the DOT is encouraging drivers to slow down, stay focused on the road, and watch for slowing traffic ahead. Motorists should also be prepared to move over for highway crews responding to roadside damage. Before heading out, officials recommend as well checking road conditions and delays through 511 Wisconsin. And if you encounter a serious pavement issue, call 911 and provide an exact location. Something we really should just be aware of all summer long as temperatures continue to rise all summer long. But it's going to be a hot one today, so be aware. Temperatures in the upper 80s, lower 90s. Could see some severe weather too. So be alert as you enjoy your Wednesday.

0: How you doing? It is Ben Scott hanging out. Thank you for doing the same. And our Packers holding mandatory mini camps this week. And all the talk still about Christian Watson and the new contract. We'll break that down. Plus, hear comments from his head coach in about 12 minutes right here.
1: At Cardinal IG, you'll work somewhere you feel valued. Here's Emily.
2: I know I'm valued. I am told very often by my manager and my team members, and I think that's a pretty common thing across the board. In most jobs, you only hear feedback when you've done something wrong. The team here frequently says, thank you for doing XYZ, and that does mean a lot.
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3: Selling the soon-to-be former LaCrosse Northside Library building at Gillette and Kane Streets will go before the City Council tomorrow night without a recommendation from the Finance Committee. The Finance Committee voted 2-2 on the plan last Thursday. Northside leaders, including school board member and former alderman Scott Neumeister, want to turn it into a Northside neighborhood center. A similar process following the Southside Library near 16 and Farnham Streets being sold, or did the building being sold and turned into apartments? Monroe County no longer financially supporting the regional smart bus is county board approval 2 weeks away from happening. Vernon County has already decided to no longer financially support the bus. Monroe County's financial share was $8,500 for the service, which cost $123,000 last year and is expected to cost $157,000 this year. La Crosse County originally planned to shut the service down last fall, but brought it back at the last minute. A Galesville woman suffered life-threatening injuries in a crash between a motorcycle and car in Fillmore County, Minnesota, Saturday evening. 53-year-old Linnea Rice was a passenger on the motorcycle of 57-year-old Matt Barnholtz of Winona. Rice is in a Winona hospital. The motorcycle crashed with the car of a Rochester man on Highway 16. The DeSoto to Lansing, Iowa Highway 82 free car ferry will remain open tomorrow. Putting in a future bridge center span connecting Wisconsin to Iowa has been put off until Friday. The ferry will resume Saturday morning at normal hours. Commercial and recreational boating in the area is closed Friday from about 6 a.m. to 6 p.m. Monroe County's Administration and Personnel Committee will begin reviewing applicants to be the next county administrator tomorrow afternoon. Committee Chair and Board Vice Chair Wally Habegger talks about the characteristics they're looking for in their next administrator.
4: We want a strong individual. Leadership is going to be the defining word. They have to be able to lead. Communication skills are going to be a big part of that. Obviously, professional background is going to play a part in it. There's about 10 different items altogether.
3: Habegger said yesterday they'd received 10 applications prior to today's application deadline, that they hope to narrow it down to two or more finalists. Changing from an administrator to a county executive or administrative coordinator would have required significant policy changes. The job's minimum salary is $128,000 a year. Outgoing administrator Tina Osterberg has agreed to stay on part-time for at least five more weeks from early July to mid-August. And now you're up to date. Craig Otto, Magnum Media News.
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3: Showers and thunderstorms likely this afternoon. Some could be severe. Temperatures in the upper 80s.

0: South winds 5 to 15, gusting to 30. Tonight, showers and thunderstorms likely, 62. Tomorrow, afternoon showers, possibly a thunderstorm, 80. Tomorrow night, a slight chance of showers, 55. Friday, sunny, 82. Saturday, a good chance of afternoon showers, 83.
1: 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Our call letters are almost 100 years old, but we're still kicking butt and taking

Ben Scott's and the smile hasn't left Christian Watson's face in signing his new contract last week with our Green Bay Packers. Speaking during minicamp in Green Bay, Watson called the moment surreal and said one of the first things he did was call his wife and his mom to share the news. The new deal reportedly keeps Watson in Green Bay for 4 more years and gives the Packers another key piece of their offensive core alongside Jaden Reed. Head coach Matt LaFleur praised Watson not only for his play in the field, but for the way he carries himself as a teammate. LaFleur says Watson has never complained about targets and consistently does the little things the right way. Quarterback Jordan Love as well echoed those sentiments, saying the extension is a reflection of the work Watson puts in every day and the respect he's earned inside the locker room.

0: Farm Aid will be back this September, that exact date. Plus, who all will be playing to help benefit the American farmer? Those details on the way in less than 15 minutes. It is Ben Scott.
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Ben Scott with you, and one of music's most important annual events has announced its 2026 lineup. Farm Aid this year will take place September the 26th in Virginia Beach, marking the first time the benefit concert has been held in the Hampton Roads area. As always, Farm Aid's legendary founders will be front and center with performances scheduled from Willie Nelson, Neil Young, John Mellencamp, Dave Matthews, Margot Price, and Nathaniel Ratcliffe as well. Young is expected to perform with the Chrome Hearts, while Matthews will once again team up with Tim Reynolds. The bill also includes Mike Campbell and the Dirty Knobs, Lucas Nelson, Sierra Farrell, and several other artists as well. Since launching back in 1985, Farm Aid raised awareness and support for family farmers across America. And Willie Nelson says this year's event is about standing with the farmers and fishers who help feed communities throughout Virginia and beyond. So, again, Farm Aid this year, September the 26th, and you should be able to live stream that as well. That was an option during last year's event for, I believe, the first time. But some more details on that, so we'll share those as they become available. But, yeah, September the 26th, Farm Aid 2026.

0: The Stones are teaming up with FIFA ahead of the World Cup this year. We'll let you know what you could get your hands on in about 13 minutes. I am Ben Scott.
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0: Selling the soon-to-be former La Crosse Northside Library building at Gillette and Kane Streets will go before the City Council tomorrow night without a recommendation from the Finance Committee. The Finance Committee voted 2-2 on the plan last Thursday. Northside leaders, including school board member and former alderman Scott Neumeister, want to turn it into a Northside Neighborhood Center. A similar process following the Southside Library near 16 and Farnham Streets being sold. What did the building being sold and turned into apartments? Monroe County no longer financially supporting the regional smart bus is county board approval 2 weeks away from happening. Vernon County has already decided to no longer financially support the bus. Monroe County's financial share was $8,500 for the service, which cost $123,000 last year and is expected to cost $157,000 this year. La Crosse County originally planned to shut the service down last fall, but brought it back at the last minute. A Galesville woman suffered life-threatening injuries in a crash between a motorcycle and car in Fillmore County, Minnesota, Saturday evening. 53-year-old Linnea Rice was a passenger on the motorcycle of 57-year-old Matt Barnholtz of Winona. Rice is in a Winona hospital. The motorcycle crashed with the car of a Rochester man on Highway 16. The DeSoto to Lansing, Iowa Highway 82 free car ferry will remain open tomorrow. Putting in a future bridge center span connecting Wisconsin to Iowa has been put off until Friday. The ferry will resume Saturday morning at normal hours. Commercial and recreational boating in the area is closed Friday from about 6 a.m. to 6 p.m. Monroe County's Administration and Personnel Committee will begin reviewing applicants to be the next county administrator tomorrow afternoon. Committee Chair and Board Vice Chair Wally Habegger talks about the characteristics they're looking for in their next administrator.
1: We want a strong individual. Leadership is going to be the defining word. They have to be able to lead. Communication skills are going to be a big part of that. Obviously, professional background is going to play a part in it. There's about 10 different items altogether.
0: Habegger said yesterday they'd received 10 applications prior to today's application deadline, that they hope to narrow it down to two or more finalists. Changing from an administrator to a county executive or administrative coordinator would have required significant policy changes. The job's minimum salary is $128,000 a year. Outgoing administrator Tina Osterberg has agreed to stay on part-time for at least 5 more weeks from early July to mid-August. And now you're up to date. Craig Otto, Magnum Media News.
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0: Showers and thunderstorms likely this afternoon. Some could be severe. Temperatures in the upper 80s. South winds 5 to 15, gusting to 30. Tonight, showers and thunderstorms likely, 62. Tomorrow, afternoon showers, possibly a thunderstorm, 80. Tomorrow night, a slight chance of showers, 55. Friday, sunny, 82. Saturday, a good chance of afternoon showers, 83.
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Ben Scott with you. Appreciate the time you're spending with us. And as I mentioned a few minutes ago, the Rolling Stones, they are teaming up with the World Cup this year. They've announced a new merchandise collaboration in celebration of the event. The collection features jerseys, t-shirts, hats, sweatshirts, and other apparel inspired by the tournament's host nations, the United States, Mexico, and Canada, along with designs representing participating countries from around the world. The band says the collection is meant to celebrate the cultures, memories, and connections that bring people together through music and sports. The announcement, of course, follows the Stones' earlier reveal of special World Cup-themed vinyl editions of their upcoming album, Foreign Tongues, which is due out July the 10th, 1 month from today. You'll also be able to buy this World Cup Rolling Stones-themed merchandise online as well as we get closer to the World Cup.

0: Very, very warm the next few days here across America's dairy land, and the Wisconsin DOT is warning about road buckling, okay? We'll give you their warning here in about 15 minutes. It is Ben Scott's.
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Ben Scott hanging out. Temperatures, man, going to be very warm across the good land. Temperatures today could climb well into the upper 80s or even low 90s. And the Wisconsin DOT, they are urging drivers to stay alert for pavement buckling. They say roads can expand rapidly after cooler weather. In some cases, the pressure causes concrete slabs to push against one another, creating sudden bumps or raised sections of pavements. Because it's nearly impossible to predict exactly where buckling will occur, the DOT is encouraging drivers to slow down, stay focused on the road, and watch for slowing traffic ahead. Motorists should also be prepared to move over for highway crews responding to roadside damage. Before heading out, officials recommend as well checking road conditions and delays through 511 Wisconsin. And if you encounter a serious pavement issue, call 911 and provide an exact location. Something we really should just be aware of all summer long as temperatures continue to rise all summer long. But it's going to be a hot one today, so be aware. Temperatures in the upper 80s, lower 90s. Could see some severe weather too. So be alert as you enjoy your Wednesday.

Hey, you. I appreciate you choosing to listen. Thank you. Thank you. I'm Dylan. Today, we're going to have a little bit of a debate. Is it ever okay to parent somebody else's child? But also, is it okay to disrespect an elder? That's going to be part of our conversation. Backwards Beach Day is a new thought to the summer vacation. We'll discuss that as well. Do you know anybody who cleans the shower without clothes on?

0: talk about that today, too.
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6: Showers and thunderstorms likely this afternoon. Some could be severe. Temperatures in the upper 80s. South winds 5 to 15, gusting to 30. Tonight, showers and thunderstorms likely, 62. Tomorrow, afternoon showers, possibly a thunderstorm, 80. Tomorrow night, a slight chance of showers, 55. Friday, sunny, 82. Saturday, a good chance of afternoon showers, 83.
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102.7 WKBH. Did you hear about the lineup change to 80s Fest? MGV Rock Concerts presenting 80s Fest. Vince Neil out Slaughter is going to be taking his place, which I'm pretty excited. I mean, Slaughter, I like Slaughter quite a bit better than Vince Neil.

0: Are you a musician? Are you in a band? If you are, where do you guys practice? There's an article today, loudwire.com, and they're talking about how a lot of local musicians just practice in storage units, which as long as there's not another band there, yeah, I mean, why not?
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I overheard a conversation, then became part of the conversation. 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I don't want to get bleach on any of my clothes. 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
6: Showers and thunderstorms likely this afternoon. Some could be severe. Temperatures in the upper 80s. South winds 5 to 15, gusting to 30. Tonight, showers and thunderstorms likely, 62. Tomorrow, afternoon showers, possibly a thunderstorm, 80. Tomorrow night, a slight chance of showers, 55. Friday, sunny, 82. Saturday, a good chance of afternoon showers, 83.
7: 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That's why we don't stop it very often. A simple premise in a complex world.

Have you ever heard of a backward beach day? I don't think this is a bad idea. This is where you skip the crowds and the hot sun at the beach during the day in favor of sunset beach time instead. So if you've got youngins that take a nap, basically after the kiddos woke up from their nap, you would hit the beach. I think this is a great idea, especially if the beach is packed.

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pretty excited about this. Queen's Roger Taylor has announced a solo album, Violence Insane in a Beautiful World. What a title for the album, right? We get that September 18th. So as that gets a little bit closer, I'll remind you.

0: Is it up and at them, like Adam the name, or is it up and at them? Phrases we've gotten wrong our entire lives. We're going to talk more about this in a couple of minutes. I appreciate you listening. I'm Dylan.
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0: Expect showers and possible severe thunderstorms tonight, with heavy rain and lows around 60. Winds will be from the southwest, gusting up to 22 miles per hour. Rainfall could reach 1 inch. Tomorrow brings more rain, with highs near 77 dropping to 69 in the afternoon. Tomorrow night, anticipate possible showers and a low around 51. Friday will be sunny with highs near 79. Saturday, expect possible showers and highs near 80.
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This one's pretty funny. People were talking about this online. Phrases we've gotten wrong our whole lives. Instead of saying might as well, one person thought it was minus well. One lady said, my brother thought that the people that lived beside us were our next store neighbors, like S-T-O-R-E, next store neighbors, not next door neighbors. Somebody said, when I was in my 30s, I realized cease and assist was really cease and desist. I'm Dylan, so you know that I grew up in Northeast Nebraska, but I went to college in Arizona, and I literally ordered a quesadilla. Yeah. When I moved to Arizona... I ordered a quesadilla. It's okay to laugh. It is funny.

The artists we play on WKBH, their reputations speak for themselves. The passion they put into their music lives here.

0: Have you ever missed a once-in-a-lifetime moment because you were looking at your phone? 1 in 10 adults have missed a once-in-a-lifetime moment because they were looking at their phone. I'm Dylan. Here's what I'm going to say. I think it's more than 1 in 10. Yes? No? Do you agree with that? That's just what I think.
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So Vince Neil is out, but he's been replaced by Slaughter. Yeah. 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

0: Are you a fan of the White Stripes? Do you like Jack White? He has secretly unveiled a new album, Frozen Charlotte. I like most of his stuff. Frozen Charlotte going to be out July 10th.
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7: Expect showers and possible severe thunderstorms tonight, with heavy rain and lows around 60. Winds will be from the southwest, gusting up to 22 miles per hour. Rainfall could reach 1 inch. Tomorrow brings more rain, with highs near 77 dropping to 69 in the afternoon. Tomorrow night, anticipate possible showers and a low around 51. Friday will be sunny with highs near 79. Saturday, expect possible showers and highs near 80.
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Everybody spends too much time on their phone. Would you agree with that? It's not the amount of screen time. It's how you spend it, says one university in this big research project that they did. We're going to talk more about this. Thanks for hanging out. I'm Dylan.

The emotions particular songs bring out in you. It's so powerful. That's why you can't stay away. 102.7 WKBH.

0: 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Meet and greet passes for 80s Fest if you want to meet Sebastian Bach. I bet he smells so good. And this is why they don't let me go backstage anymore. Yeah, today's the last day to win those meet and greet passes. 1027wkbh.com. I know it's not cool to smell people. I know.
1: Looks like you appreciate a good squeegee.
2: Yeah, there's something so satisfying about it.
1: Excellent corner work. Ooh, looks like one bug didn't get the memo.
2: There he is.
1: Yep, I think you got it.
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1: Okay, we are going full gladiator.
2: Woo! Never felt so alive.
1: Squeegee on, King. Senex, here for what's ahead.
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We're all spending too much time staring at screens. Thanks for listening. I'm Dylan. A lot of us that grew up pre-cell phone, of course we feel that way. Penn State researchers argue that measuring screen time by minutes is like judging diet quality by the weight of the food and not what kind of food they're actually putting in their body. So they say if you're worried about screen time, look at this stuff instead. Engagement mode, purpose, content structure, emotional tone, and timing of context, right? For teenagers, one study found that total screen time had no mental health link, but

found that total screen time had no mental health link, but hostile online experiences increased same-day distress. Well, of course, that makes sense. So it's the content that we're consuming, not necessarily how long we consume it, according to Penn State.

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0: Have you ever seen Robert Plant? Do you want to? Looks like he has added some more dates this fall. Are you going to have to travel? Do you have relatives and friends in other parts of the country? Yeah, but it'd be cool to see Plant.
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5: Expect showers and possible severe thunderstorms tonight, with heavy rain and lows around 60. Winds will be from the southwest, gusting up to 22 miles per hour. Rainfall could reach 1 inch. Tomorrow brings more rain, with highs near 77 dropping to 69 in the afternoon.

0: Tomorrow night, anticipate possible showers and a low around 51. Friday will be sunny with highs near 79. Saturday, expect possible showers and highs near 80.
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I feel like it's been a while since we heard from Matt Damon. What has he been up to? Well, actor Matt Damon is now a rapper under the name The Nomad, which is just Damon spelled backwards. It's part of a campaign for his charity, water.org, which helps bring clean water to people around the world who need it. His heart is in the right place. Is he a good rapper? No. It's terrible stuff.

I love people who don't take themselves too seriously. Tom Hanks recently doing an interview, and he says that him, Martin Short, and Steve Martin get together the night before their colonoscopies and compete to be the last one to eat.

Oh, I appreciate you. Thank you so much for choosing to hang out with us. I'm Dylan. It is time for me to go. Can we chat again tomorrow? I'll be back at about the same time. Until then, take care of yourself. Stay out of trouble, all right?